0: Okay, when I was single, this was a lot more, but I'm typically two, maybe three washes, or, you know, as far as showers before a towel needs to be washed. My wife is one and done. But be honest, how many times do you use one before washing it? It's amazing how much this varies. A survey of 24,000 people found the most popular answer is two to three. So I'm right in there. That's 40% of us. Pretty reasonable. But 20% go four or five uses. Another 10% go five or six. And 10% are out here using the same towel seven times or more. Like, at that point, I have questions. Like, I just showered to get clean, and now I'm drying myself with Thursday. Meanwhile, 13% wash their towel after every single use, which sounds wonderful if you're not the person doing the laundry.
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There is a growing trend called platonic co-parenting. It's where people are basically saying dating is exhausting. You seem responsible. Want to raise a human. It's B-dub. Some single parents are even moving in with friends and raising their kids together. Like if it's a house full of moms, they're calling it a mommune, which honestly sounds either incredibly supportive or like somebody's getting passive aggressive about the dishwasher. There are even apps connecting people who want kids without the romantic relationship. And some say taking romance out of it makes parenting decisions easier, which means the friend zone has apparently added a family plan. I don't get it. Do you?

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1: Taylor Swift is making history again. She's been announced as the youngest inductee ever into the Nashville Songwriters Hall of Fame at 36 years old. She was chosen in the Contemporary Songwriter Artist category, beating out a pretty ridiculous group, Miranda Lambert, Chris Stapleton, and Phil Vassar. Taylor says Nashville was the place she dreamed about as a kid because she wanted to learn from the best storytellers, and being honored by the city now is a beautiful thing. She recently became the youngest woman inducted in the National Songwriters Hall of Fame, too. Meanwhile, at 36, I believe my biggest accomplishment was finally remembering which air filter my house takes. That's your breakdown.
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0: Here's what you missed on Jeff Mudflap and the gang.
1: Somebody honked. I think it might be Jesse.
2: That's Jesse. He's here.
1: Oh, okay.
2: Jesse's here. Okay.
3: All right, with breakfast. Okay. I was like,
1: that scared me.
3: I know. I think we were all looking around like, everybody was looking around like, am I the only one that heard that or did anybody else hear that?
1: Are we about to be goners or are we okay?
3: No, I didn't know what was going on there.
2: Excuse me.
3: Okay. Should have known it was you.
0: Turn it up. Wake the fun up with Jeff Mudflap and the gang.
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In 82% of families, one person is the default dining manager. You know, the one planning meals, making the grocery list, shopping, cooking, and cleaning up. And apparently that takes almost 2 hours every day. It's beat up. Here's the problem. Nearly 7 out of 10 people say it's easier to just do it themselves and delegate, which I understand. 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It's like having an unpaid intern who keeps opening the refrigerator. But get the kids involved. Let them help plan meals, shop, clean up. Worst case, they learn a life skill. Best case, somebody beside you finally answers the question, what do you want for dinner?

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What are we using every single day right now that people 30 years from now will look back on and said, you guys thought that was safe? People are having a debate on what will become our generation's asbestos. Some of the answers may actually be true. We'll get into that coming up.

0: Here's what you missed on Jeff Mudflap and the Gang.
1: You won't understand this, but you will understand this as a woman, okay?
2: Okay.
1: Not you haven't experienced this, but you will understand
3: this,
1: it, I think, as a woman.
3: This ought to frighten you.
2: I am so nervous. I think I need to go.
1: She goes, well, I had just gotten a divorce, and so you're not divorced. And the girls took me out. So I think you can relate to that.
2: Mm-hmm.
1: And so the girls took her to this wrestling thing. And so she had to, so there was these little people and so he had to wrestle her.
3: Midget Chippendales.
1: Mm-hmm. Kind of like that. Yeah. And so she wrestled this midget, I think.
3: Midgendales.
1: In the nude. I was like.
3: In the nude?
1: I think so. Yeah. And I was
2: no
1: like.
2: No way.
1: Well, I don't know. I'm just saying that girls do what the girls do.
2: They don't wrestle midgets with no clothes on. I assure you 1,000,000% that I can stamp it as proven.
0: Turn it up. Wake the fun up with Jeff Mudflap and the Gang.
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I love questions like this. What's today's version of asbestos? It's B-dub, you know, something completely normal right now that 30 years from now we discover was quietly trying to kill us. People online nominated microplastics, air fresheners, energy drinks, spray foam insulation, Teflon, even Ozempic. Somebody said pickleball, which honestly, those knees are going to provide some evidence. But I think the best answer is none of those, because we're already suspicious of them. The real answer is probably something we use every day without giving it a second thought, which is comforting. Anyway, enjoy breathing your dryer lint and drinking out of plastic.

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We've always heard the youngest child gets away with everything. Less discipline, fewer rules. By kid number three, your parents are basically like, just text me if you leave the state. So B-Dub and therapists say being the baby of the family comes with its own baggage. Youngest siblings often feel underestimated or dismissed, and some get stuck being the funny, easygoing peacemaker, even when they're dealing with their own stuff. Research says birth order doesn't really predict your adult personality that well anyway, which means you can no longer blame all your issues on where you landed in the family. Fantastic. Now you got to find another excuse.

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1: Taylor Swift is making history again. She's been announced as the youngest inductee ever into the Nashville Songwriters Hall of Fame at 36 years old. She was chosen in the Contemporary Songwriter Artist category, beating out a pretty ridiculous group, Miranda Lambert, Chris Stapleton, and Phil Vassar. Taylor says Nashville was the place she dreamed about as a kid because she wanted to learn from the best storytellers, and being honored by the city now is a beautiful thing. She recently became the youngest woman inducted in the National Songwriters Hall of Fame, too. Meanwhile, at 36, I believe my biggest accomplishment was finally remembering which air filter my house takes. That's your breakdown.
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I'm in Arizona for the weekend. My dad has been in and out of the hospital the last couple of weeks. He's fighting stage 4 cancer. And I don't know if you're a prayer, but if you pray, just shoot my dad a prayer. I don't want to go into detail on the air. I did do a post about it on my Facebook, but I could appreciate your support. No shows are going to be missed. I'm still going to be here doing the show every day, just spending a little more time offline and with my dad, which is all that matters right now.

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Lainey Wilson doing those viral videos with her husband and fans doing them too. 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

0: Oh, man. I felt like I was at the Masters golf tournament.
1: Really? I felt I was on a beach somewhere.
0: Oh, man, that was good.
1: Yeah, no, that is good. That's one of George's best songs.
0: George,
1: he doesn't really
0: George.
1: Do that one much anymore. You know, you don't see that really at the concerts. It doesn't seem like. But gosh, what a great early song,
0: number
1: man.
0: Ones.
1: Yeah, he's the
0: guys,
1: man.
0: He's the bomb, man.
1: He is the man. All right, well, that caps off our straight out of bed this morning. Mm. So that was good.
0: You got me straight out.
1: All right, straight out and right into your chair there.
0: Yeah.
1: What an accomplishment.
0: At least you got me up.
1: I stood up, and then I sat down again. That's what I do. Okay.
0: That's what I do.
1: All right, weather brought to you by Texas Battery.
0: Yeah, I expect another warm one, so a high of pretty much triple digits. Right, we'll be right there, upper 90s, triple digits. Right now, though, it's 79.
1: All right.

0: One of them girls, that's Lee Bryce. Oh, I did that thing with my voice again. Hey. Yeah.
1: Doing that a lot
0: girls,
1: lately.
0: You know? I mean, I think, I don't know what my problem is. It's a late setting puberty again. I don't know. Yeah. It's weird. I went through puberty when I was supposed to.
1: Yeah.
0: It's just I feel like I'm doing it again now.
1: I remember my first kiss.
2: Oh, boy.
0: Well, that escalated quickly, didn't it?
2: Speaking of.
0: Okay.
1: Eighth grade.
0: Your first kiss was eighth grade?
1: Eighth grade, I know.
0: You were a late bloomer.
1: I was late, and I was held back, so eighth grade.
0: Especially after like, that,
2: I was,
0: right?
2: I was 15, but I was in eighth grade.
0: So they held you back after that. It's like, you're clearly not ready for this.
1: Yeah,
0: so,
1: yeah. No. And, it was under a mistletoe.
2: Really?
1: And, so the girl came up to me, and she's like, you want to kiss me? And I was like, sure. And I thought she meant the cheek.
0: Yeah.
1: Oh, no, she meant the lips.
0: Wow, like real like grown-up kissing. Wow,
1: I wasn't I wasn't ready for that. I was like, wow, that's what that is.
0: You see fireworks?
1: No, but I remember, you know, like being a little shocked. I was like, I didn't know what to do. I was like, kind of like shocked. I was like, wow.
0: Yeah, I think I had my first kiss. I think I was in first grade.
2: Yeah.
0: Great. When did you get your first kiss?
2: Probably like first grade.
0: Right. Yeah. See, that's just when, you know.
2: And that's when your friends are like, I dare you.
1: Yeah. I do. Well, it wasn't a dare. She was a little aggressive. So.
0: But it was the mistletoe.
2: It wasn't her first kiss.
1: Yeah. Oh, wow. No, it probably
0: But
1: wasn't.
0: It was the magic of the mistletoe. It must have been the holiday.

0: follow-up, huh? It was a while, probably.
1: Yeah.
0: Like,
1: what's a while? Describe a while.
2: That's when the boy mindset really opens up and they start researching how to properly kiss a girl under mistletoe. And then it just goes south from there.
0: I mean, I probably didn't even do it right, you know, the kiss. I was like,
1: well, was this a kiss?
0: No, I mean, it was a kiss. It wasn't like a kiss.
1: Okay. This was an entry-level, rudimentary.
0: But it was still, you know, I mean, I was like, that was the first time I had a woman lay her lips on me. I mean, so I was like, wow.
1: It wasn't a relative.
3: Jeff Mudflap and the gang. We may not have it all together, but together we have it all.
1: Okay. All right. 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

0: And there's Riley Green.
1: I'm not as sneaky as you drunk I am.
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1: Or am I?
2: Okay.
1: No, I'm not. No, I'm just kidding. All right. Well, here we are. It's Friday.
3: It's Friday.
1: That's great. It's Friday.
3: Love Fridays.
1: It's Friday, except I think I'm the only one that's got the J's on today. Do you have yours on? You do have yours on. Okay, so
4: I'm
1: two.
4: I'm the only one without you, them.
1: I know. You got these new Reeboks all of a sudden, and now you're going to be, it's going to be Fryery.
4: Yeah.
1: Freibach or something. I don't know.
4: Yeah. It doesn't sound as good as Fry J's. I'll have to get my J's back out.
1: I know. That's okay. Those are nice. I like what you got going there. I told Kathy about those, and now she wants some.
4: Mm-hmm. So. Every color. Get them, Kathy.
1: Yeah, so I showed them to her. I showed a picture of them, and she was like, ooh, I do like those. So.
4: Yeah. Stylish.
1: I know,
4: you know,
1: right?
4: How good it feels when Jeff approves your shoes? It's like, yes.
3: Yep.
1: Those are cool that you got, though. I like those.
3: Thank you. Thank you, Daniel.
1: Because I was about to say that, Daniel. Got to, but that's okay. It doesn't matter how you got them. You got them, and they're cool. So,
3: All
1: right. What kind of shoes are you wearing today? Let us know. 806-900-9630.
4: That's a fun game.
1: It kind of is, you know. Mm-hmm. Show us your shoes. That doesn't sound creepy at all.
3: It doesn't sound creepy.
1: Send us pictures of your feet.
4: The end.
1: Yeah, that's probably good.
3: Poor Katie.
1: Shoes. Okay. Lovey's at Birks and Socks. LOL. Okay.
4: Lovey's. He probably matches my bow today.
1: Yeah, he's rocking it the right way. Birks and Socks, Crocs and Socks. The In socks always works.

0: don't we? That is Morgan Wallen. It is 6:57. Oh, man, he's got, you know, he's got this new single out, you know, Been By Now, which is really good. I can't wait till he has a whole nother album. Usually when he comes out with new stuff, it's like 30 songs or something.
1: Yeah.
0: You know, it's like crazy output from Morgan Wallen. So so that'll be fun to look forward to. There's not a lot of really big, awesome releases right now, new music. I mean, we had, you know, last week we had the Jaded from Ella Langley and Co. Wetzel, which has been awesome.
2: Mm-hmm.
0: And but this week there's not a lot. There's a new guy we'll play later on. His last name is Whiten. Blake Whiten, I think is his name. Yeah. He's all right. He's got a pretty good song. Pretty good new song. We'll play that later on. But that's about it. There's not anything major right now, so
1: I'm ready to blow up the list.
0: Are you?
1: Let's
0: pulverize the playlist.
1: Pulverize it.
0: You ready? Okay. Well, we'll start it off with our Friday morning playlist coming up here in a few minutes. All the fun ones we always play on Fridays. And we'll throw in something else. You know, I've got JoJo's hubby each week sends me a list of songs that he thinks we ought to be playing on there.
2: Okay.
0: And so we've taken some suggestions. I can't do all of them because some of them, I don't know, it's just kind of a, you know, there's a fine line of what, look, we can pulverize the playlist, but there's also,
1: there's also a line.
0: I also have to be able to explain things a little bit. So, yeah, but you know.
1: Just blame it on me.
0: Yeah, well, I've tried that many times, and I think that excuse is starting to wear thin. I get
2: people
0: things
2: catch
0: like,
2: on.
0: Are you not his supervisor? Technically, yes, but you don't understand.
2: Did you respond back, have you ever tried to supervise him?
0: It's like, supervising the unsupervisable is sometimes difficult, so... Anyway, but no, I've used that excuse many times.
1: Oh, okay,
0: I've had to say things like, well, Mudflap, I mean, you know, what are you going to do? You know,
1: he wants it.
0: Mudflap is going to mudflap, and you know,
1: presses
0: that's
1: a button.
0: One thing leads to another, and you're mudflapping, and there you go. And
1: mudflapping.
2: So, new t-shirt, mudflapping.
0: Well, when we get these shirts, it's going to be awesome. Someday.
1: There used to be a shirt that had a...
0: Yeah, we did. It was a black shirt.
1: Yeah,
0: black t-shirt
1: with a instead of having the sexy, you know, lady on there,
0: like a mudflap that truckers
1: have.
0: Sexy lady.
1: It was a
0: silhouette.
1: It was a silhouette of a man.
0: But not just any man. It was a man with a very large belly.
1: Belly, yes, yes.
0: Anyway, but so yeah, we had that shirt for a long time.
1: For a long time.
0: Did it say something on it on the back or something?
1: Like I just had a mudflap moment or something.
0: Yeah, I think, I can't remember exactly.
2: That's
0: cute.
2: That's funny.
0: Why don't we still have one of those around? Do you have one of those around?
1: I don't think I have
0: any. We've had so many shirts come and go, and I wish I would have saved them all, but you know, you just can't save. You clean out your shirts, you look at them, you go, I'm not going to wear that dumb thing. Not that particular shirt.
1: I may have grown out of it.
0: No, I just didn't save that one. I wish I would have. That was was a good one.
1: Yeah.
0: Maybe we'll bring that back someday.
1: Yay!
0: When we get shirts, man, we're gonna get them all going.
1: We're
0: gonna be a whole set.
2: Yeah.
0: I think we ought to sell them.
2: I agree.
1: Yeah.
0: There's a question for the gang. If we had shirts, how much would you be willing to pay for those? Don't lowball us.
2: I mean, Lovey texted in and he said that's another shirt.
1: Mm-hmm.
2: I agree.
0: What's a good price? I mean, you know,
2: $20. Everybody always says $20.
0: What is our cost on them though? That's the
1: yeah, that's
0: we,
1: the
0: you know.
2: Well, we're not. We might just get some iron-on letters and really increase our
0: iron-ons. That's good. High quality,
2: made by Mudflap.
0: Only the best for you.
1: I got to get an iron first.
0: Yeah.
2: Okay. Right. Amanda Lawrence said $15 to $20. Lovey said you have to bundle them.
0: Okay. Bundle.
1: Bundle.
0: Two for $30.
2: Oh.
0: Yeah, they're $15 to $20 or two for $60. I like that deal. No, I don't know. We'll think about that. I don't know what the cost would be on them. Because if we're going to do shirts, I don't want to be junky shirts. I want to be, you know, high quality kind of cool shirts that people actually like to wear. Like, I'm not a big fan of, and I don't know, this may be unpopular, I don't know, but like, you know, the Gildan or whatever they're called.
2: Oh,
0: Gildan.
2: Right. No, you have to go with the soft.
0: Yeah, I don't like those, but I like, like this kind of material that I'm wearing today. Yeah. This charcoal gray one I got. It's kind of that thinner kind of, it's just a little more wearable. I don't know. How would you describe that?
2: I can't think of the brand name, but it's a soft tee.
0: This one is a Fresh Clean Threads.
2: Oh.
0: I get those on, you can order those online. That's
2: we can just order those and iron it right on.
0: Yeah. Okay. We've got a solid plan here going, so.
2: Barnaby did say, he said $20 also.
1: $20. Okay. I guess it looks like the average is about 20.
0: All right. So I think if it's 20, then we ought to really make them like super in demand and make them like 40 or 50 to where people
1: yeah.
0: are like,
1: oh, okay. 40 or 50.
2: That supports Whiskey Jesse. He said, no matter the cost, it's part of being the KLLL gang.
0: I like the way you think.
2: He's such a supporter.
1: Oh, yeah. Jesse's so good.
0: No, I don't know. We, we used to, somebody had a suggestion for us. Yeah, we used to use that very company you just mentioned for things, but they, I don't know what happened in 2020. They stopped and wanted to do things, and then they never wanted to do things with us ever again. So I don't know what's going on with that. I don't want to call that company out, but I just say that they don't seem to be interested in helping us anymore with anything. So that's fine, though.
2: Yeah, that's
0: we have other friends. So, well, here's the deal. Here we are Friday. It's the weekend is upon us. So sometimes on the weekend, you get a chance to go explore some things that you hear about, but you don't have time to do during the week, especially now with school being back. It's, you know, the chaos of all that. But maybe you've heard me talking about Stratford Point and what a great place it is to build your dream home. Well, this weekend would be a perfect time for you to take that drive to Stratford Point, see it for yourself in person. 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

0: Yeah, wake up. It's time. Okay.
1: Oh, yeah.
0: I feel like we're already off schedule this morning. We got too busy talking about selling shirts and stuff. But,
1: yeah.
0: But that's okay. We'll figure out the shirt thing one of these days. We'll just have find a good partner to help us make our shirts. And
1: dun, dun, dun.
0: We get a budget for shirts, things like that. And then, you know, just minor details of that. But we'll figure it out.
1: Yeah.
0: I'm sure upper management will be all about it.
2: Mm-hmm. I'm not sure what we just figured out, but I feel a little bit like we were some kids planning our lemonade day or something.
0: I know, it did kind of seem like
3: our lemonade
0: day. Ooh, you know what'd be cool? What if?
1: Yeah.
0: Put some strawberries in it. What if we went door to door with a coffee can collecting money for the local hospital, and then we went to the store and bought candy instead? Ooh, great idea.
1: Yeah.
2: I forgot the gang might have some trust issues with your history.
0: I know. I've got some things in the past that I'm not proud of, but you know, but I've been very
3: proud of my past.
0: I've been forthcoming with all of them, though, and you know, and so it's okay.
3: My decisions have made me.
0: That's right. The house that built me.
3: That's right.
0: Exactly right. So, all right. All right, coming up here, dad joke time, and then birthdays for the weekend. We got 1 second song this morning. It's 80s pop, right?
3: Yep, 80s pop.
0: That reminds me, I did talk with Pete yesterday, Pete Christie.
3: Oh, is he coming in?
0: He had called me and said, hey, do you guys still want me to come in this year? And I said, well,
3: no.
0: Let me think about that.
3: No, I'm just kidding.
0: No, I didn't. I said, Pete, of course.
3: Of course we want Pete.
0: I said, your adopted stepson misses you dearly.
3: Oh,
0: since
3: man.
0: You don't really reach out in the off season. So I told
3: He's
0: him that you missed
3: him. Using me.
0: But he is going to come in a week from today, I think, because I believe it's some of the area. Is it New Mexico? Like, you know, Southeast New Mexico.
3: Start,
0: I think they start next week. And then I believe some of the private schools. Starting football next week also.
3: Okay.
0: So anyway, so he'll come in, we'll go over some of that stuff. And then you know, he'll be here for the 1 second song, I think.
3: Yeah.
0: Well, I don't think he'll be here that early, maybe. But if he's not, we can plan for him and see if he can get him.
3: Because
0: you know,
3: he's
0: a pretty big talker when it
3: he
0: comes
3: does
0: to his
3: like
0: knowledge
3: the
0: of eighties music like that. So
3: mm-hmm.
0: I think I did beat him the last couple of times we played that. But yeah, but I'm not bragging or anything. I'm just It's just
3: you did.
0: It's just, that's history. I can't change what happened. You know.
3: Listen, it's the choices that made you.
0: Right. The house that built me. Right?
3: Yes.
0: See, there you go. Once again, Katie Jo, how are you today?
2: I'm gonna add that to our T-shirt list.
0: Yeah, okay.
2: I am fantastic. It's Friday.
0: Yeah.
2: Last day of school for the week. It's been a great school week.
0: It's been good that it's only 3 days this week because it kind of gives everybody a chance to kind of dip your feet in it, kind of get things going. Then you have a rest. Then you get back into it full force. Is that helpful?
2: Oh, 100%. It gets me. I see how hard my boys go during summer. Mm-hmm. And I mean, from sun up to sundown, they don't stop.
0: Yeah.
2: But they go to school for one day. They came home and they were exhausted.
0: Yeah.
2: Like, you guys, what'd y'all do today? You've literally trained for this all summer.
3: It's the mental breakdown.
2: It is. I think,
0: Well, always remember, kids, you've got to fight for your right to party. Mm-hmm. So just remember that. All right, it's 7:12.
4: I pledge allegiance to the flag of the United States of America and to the republic for which it stands, one nation, under God, indivisible, with liberty and justice for all.

0: new guitar songs ever.
1: Ever.
0: You know, I mean, you're just sitting there soloing on that one. Gosh.
1: Oh, I was going crazy.
0: You play air guitar like you never played air guitar before, I'll tell you that right now. All right. Feeling pretty good at this point?
1: Yeah, I'm feeling really good.
0: You feel like you're fully getting the Friday experience? Do you think you've got everything you need to have a great weekend? Are you there? I mean, are we to that point yet or not?
2: I like another one, but I need you to know how polite I am sometimes.
0: Okay.
2: Did you know I always knock on the fridge before I open it?
0: I did not know that.
2: Yeah. Just in case there's a salad dressing.
0: You are so nice.
2: Thank you.
0: All right. Crank this one. Spontaneous dance party. Woo! How about that for a Friday?

0: You should see yourself. Hey, Joe, you're being a little subdued over there. Come on, let it out.
1: I'm much less. It's just, woo, those hips don't lie, sir.
2: Either do those knees.
0: Yeah. Sunshine.
1: Yeah.
3: Moonlight. Let it all go.
0: Good times.

0: the robot.
1: I think Peggy has some moves going on at home. She loves this dance party.
2: Peggy's got it. My foot, nice robot there.
0: Thank
2: That's
0: you.
2: Really good.
0: Do the hustle.
2: Well, these days you need to get some Saturday Night Fever thrown in there with something from that, you know.
0: Oh yeah.
2: Because we haven't even turned on our new light up floor in the studio.
0: Oh.
2: You know, like Saturday Night Fever. Remember the light up floor?
0: Yes, the light up floor.
2: And we did the remodel of the studio. We've got that. We've never used it.
0: We should use it.
2: Yeah, I don't know where the switch is, but we'll find it.
0: We'll find it.
2: We'll find it. So, all right. Oh, man. Okay, well, coming up next, we'll get the weekend birthdays brought to you by Sky Gardens. So those are coming up. You got it. It's a 3 days worth
1: of
2: birthdays.
1: They are ready.
2: So. All right. Ready to go. Coming next.
3: 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Jeff Mudflap and the gang.
4: I love them in the morning.
3: Your morning escape.
0: Well, I love Lubbock Integrated Medical and Aesthetics because I'm sending my whole family there because they do everything from general health services to certain things like how about hair loss, maybe PRP or just preventative care, whatever. 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You just go in there, he just sits down with you and he talks to you like just a regular human. You don't feel like a number.
2: It's do you not get that a lot?
0: Well, I mean, you know, sometimes you go into places, you know, you feel like this number.
2: I know what you mean, and you're right, but it's just funny to hear you say, they talk to me like I'm a regular human, unlike other people who treat me like I'm something else.
0: Dr. Steve, he's a real boy, Daddy. 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
2: All right, 7:35, birthday's coming up, but first, weather today and for the weekend brought to you by South Plains Roofing.
0: Yeah, it's going to be pretty much the same as it was yesterday, just partly cloudy skies, isolated storms, but I think they'll miss us today. 99 for a high right now, 78. Weekend, about the same thing.
2: Okay, hey, I got to say, though, yesterday at this time,
0: yes.
2: You said something about a hair of a fraction chance of rain, and we were talking about John Robson and all the things that happened, and why maybe you're not working there anymore because you use phrases like a hair of a fraction. So all day long, I'm thinking, well, it's not going to rain. There was only a hair of a fraction chance, according to Mudflap.
0: Yeah.
2: And I'm sitting there looking out my window yesterday afternoon. I see some clouds gathering, and I was like, huh, well, now that's weird. So that's what a hair of a fraction looks like. then the skies got more and more ominous looking,
0: yeah,
2: with dark clouds and then torrential downpours.
0: I thought
2: that is a hair of a fraction. I did not know.
0: One.
2: Did it rain at your place?
1: It did.
2: Yeah.
1: Even some, I think we had a little bit of hail.
2: Did you really?
1: I think maybe a little. Wow, okay. Daniel was driving from Slayton back to Abernathy, and I think he went through a little bit.
2: Okay. Well, if you have any damage, remember Hub City Body Shop.
1: Yep.
2: You know? So yep. I didn't get any hail. I don't think. I mean, we didn't get any hail here at the station, but it rained
0: it
2: a lot.
0: Cooked down, didn't it?
2: Woo. So you're saying we had that same chance today?
0: Not as big

0: led. It was a breakfast for veterans that he would do on Veterans Day. Yep. I'm not sure if he still has that.
1: Oh, that's awesome.
0: He's a great guy. Yeah.
1: Happy birthday, Joe. All right, and tomorrow, celebrating Saturday, August 15th, Morgan Parquez, Christy Vandenberg, Heath Allen, Jennifer Hill, Kim Walker, Carrie Penny, Marcus Flores, Afton Wells, Kaylee Scott, Cody Dixon, Sierra Perez, Joel Sanchez, Byron Hewlett, David Lancaster, and Leanne Ramos. Happy, happy birthday tomorrow. And celebrating on Sunday, August 16th, we have Brad Thompson, Brad Irvin, Paige Nichols, Jody Moore, John Gregory, Bruce Bill, Amy Stevens, J.C. Humphreys, Bruce Ward, Laura Ochoa, Tommy Oden, Brenna Franklin, Gary Hubbard, Angela Crow, Josh Rocha, Katie White, Rebecca Diaz, Deborah Nail, Amy Green, Kevin Young, Alma Montoya, Sandra Eaton, Janet Nichols. Paul Zapata is celebrating on Sunday along with Amanda Clark and Nancy Shoemaker.
2: Man.
1: Oh, one more. Randy Hearn. We had one more on the list.
2: Yeah, he made it onto the next page there.
3: Wow. Goodness.
2: Good catch right there.
1: That's a lot of birthdays.
2: Okay, yeah. All right, we got that fixed. Okay. Happy birthday, everybody.
3: Wow.
2: Well, not everybody. If it's not your birthday.
3: There's a lot of people.
2: It's your unbirthday.
3: That's right.
2: Didn't you do that? What is that? Yeah. Happy unbirthday.
3: Very merry unbirthday to you, to me. A very merry unbirthday to you, to me.
2: Where's that from?
3: The Wizard of Oz.
1: Is that what it is? Alice in Wonderland.
3: Alice in Wonderland.
2: Oh,
3: that's
2: that
3: it.
2: One. Okay. Alice in Wonderland. Okay.
3: Alice in Wonderland.
2: Yeah,
3: that. That's
2: okay.
3: It.
2: That show always creeped me out. So
1: it is an odd one.
2: It's a weird one.
3: That's why I like it, I guess.
2: And probably so.
4: Good morning.
5: Good morning.
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0: got a 2-hour conference call coming up and you're already out of patience.
1: Yes, I am.
0: Good thing you can still sneak a laugh. 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

0: Hurricane. There is Luke Combs. Hey, he announced more dates on his big stadium tour thing he's been doing. Yeah, Lubbock wasn't on there. I really thought after, you know, after George was here for those couple shows and at the Jones and how cool that was, I thought there was a chance that Luke Combs might come through here and do a stadium tour.
1: He probably thought it was
0: Lubbock. He's going to a lot bigger cities right now, but
1: yeah,
0: he is going to be at Mahomes' place there.
1: Yeah,
0: he's going to Kansas City at the Chiefs Stadium.
1: That's what Arrowhead, I was going to say.
0: Yeah, Arrowhead Stadium. So
1: I was going to say he probably thought it was Lubbock. He's like, Mahomes is there. It must be Lubbock. Yeah,
0: that's right. Well, he's going to be shocked when he gets here and it's Kansas City. Yeah. Well, that's just, he's going to have to learn the hard way, you know. All right, cool. We've got 1 second song coming up here in a few minutes, and we're playing 80s pop today.
1: Yep, 80s pop.
0: Are we talking like 80s MTV kind of cool stuff, or?
1: I think these will be.
0: Tell me it's not Whitney Houston.
1: Oh, no, it's not Whitney. Okay. No, I think you'll find
0: nothing
1: gets
0: Whitney Houston.
1: Fine.
0: Beautiful voice. I just don't like, you know, never mind. I just, I like the little more obscure things.
1: There's one MTV that, there's one. Yeah, I mean, you're gonna like these MTV type stuff.
0: Okay. Okay.
2: Okay. Oh, what? Look out. What? It's another spontaneous dance party. Bring it out right now. I can see but you when you dance. What is happening?
1: I call this the tornado.
2: That's a good dance. I like that. The tornado. Man, you're bringing an F5 this morning, it looks like. Total destruction. You've knocked me off my foundation.
1: I'm an F2 right now.
0: Yeah, that's not as dangerous.
2: F4.
0: You want more? All right.
1: Yeah. Yeah.

0: What you gonna do?
1: Do you wanna get out?
0: Maybe.
1: What you gonna do?
0: Maybe.
2: Get your back up off the wall.
0: You should get your back onto the wall, I think, at this point.

0: vocabulary. You are the most dangerous person I've ever been around.
1: The words are so hard.
0: It's one of your best there, or worst, I'm not sure. All right, I think it's time we end the spontaneous dance party at this point. Yeah, you know.
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0: All right, coming up, the one-second song here in a few minutes. Right now, though, it's our Bible verse for the day. It's 1 Peter 5:7. Give all your worries and cares to God, for He cares about you. That's 1 Peter 5:7.

0: Train.
1: Oh, such a great song. Josh Turner, Long Black Train. It's 8:07. We've got some traffic to report here this morning. And our friend Chance, we'd missed Chance for a while, but he's very back now. And so what has he got for us this morning?
2: So he said that the lights are down from 82nd to the mall on Slide.
1: Oh, that's
2: nice. And he said that traffic is backed up, so avoid at all costs. And then Eva texted in and said that the lights were also down at South Loop in Indiana. So
1: what is the deal? That's crazy. Street lights are down south. You know, did yesterday during all that storm stuff moving through, did any power go off? Did y'all have your power go off?
2: Ours did not.
1: Yeah, because this morning as I was leaving the house, I always go out through the garage and I noticed we have a freezer, for extra junk, you know, we have, and it was off. And so I don't know what happened because it's got one of those switches on the outlet to where if there's a surge or something, it'll click off. So every morning I leave, I take a moment to look down and make sure the little blue light is on. And so this morning I looked and it was off. And I was like, you've got to be kidding me. So I don't know if there was a lightning strike last night, did something, and it just surge protected and shut off.
3: Interesting.
1: So now I've got all this stuff. We've got like chicken and, you know, we just always keep it stocked with stuff to throw on the grill and...

0: I didn't have time to mess with it this morning. So I'm sure by the time you get home, it's going to... It's not going to be good.
1: It'll be a lot of foul language.
0: You know, it'll be foul, a lot of foul smell, I guarantee you on that. That's so... Don't you hate that, though, when you stock up trying to get things so you always have things in the freezer ready and then it goes out like that and you just got to throw all that stuff in the trash? That's annoying. So anyway, I don't know. I think that's probably... That had to have been what happened. So, all right, so slide... 82nd to the mall, pretty much. That is a major area. So if the lights are out there, that's crazy.
2: Jesse said North Quaker, the lights are also out. I don't know what's going on.
0: God, that is crazy. Okay, well, I guess the city traffic department is busy this morning.
2: JoJo's hubby asked if they paid the electric bill.
1: Really?
0: That's a good question. Yeah, they can shut that off at a moment's notice, but when you want it turned back on, suddenly they're very busy. I don't know, that's going to take a while. Well, you shut it off pretty quick. But to turn them back on is pretty tough, pretty tough. You have to move the switch the other way, and it's very, very difficult. So, all right. That is crazy, though, that all those lights are out.
2: Here's our outage map that I pulled up for you.
0: Oh, my gosh. Okay. Yeah, there's quite a few.
2: Yep.
1: Oh, outage map.
0: Okay. Well, just you may encounter, looks like there's something all over town, really, with the lights. Hopefully, they get that fixed pretty soon. But I think today's probably just a good day. Just turn around and go back home.
1: Just go sleep.
0: Yeah, just call it good.
1: Yeah.
0: You know, you call into work and you say, you know what? Lights are out. Not happening today. I'll be working remotely. We don't offer that here. Well,

0: KLLL, there's Ella Langley, Loving Life Again. I love Ella Langley. She's so good. But, man, that song has really grown on me. The first time I heard it, I thought, yeah, it's kind of nice. But the more I hear it, that is really good. She's got that whole album is so awesome.
1: Yeah.
0: All right. Time to play the 1 second song now. Mm-hmm. And this is 80s pop.
1: 80s pop.
0: All right.
1: You're going to like it.
0: All right. Remember that song? Pop music. Radio video. Pop music. You remember that one?
1: Oh, yeah.
0: Remember who did that one?
1: The Popsicles?
0: No.
1: No, I don't know.
0: I think it was M.
1: Oh, Montgomery.
0: No, I think it was M, literally.
1: Oh, M. Okay.
0: Pop music. I think that's right. Yeah.
1: I was ready to guess.
0: I think that's correct. All right. Yeah, I think you've already done enough this morning.
2: No more guessing for you. Yeah. At words, at songs.
0: Yeah.
1: You need Kenny to go Joe was on the edge of like the end.
0: Yeah. Yeah, you I think at this point you just need to if something is not planned, then you need to just keep it to yourself.
2: Gang cracks me up the most. Retired Karen texted in and said, "Did he just say that?"
0: Right. Yeah, we got several people were saying, "Hey, you got another shirt." So yeah, we've
1: another shirt.
0: Listen, if you missed it, I don't want to repeat any of it.
1: Go to the podcast.
0: Mudflap just had an ultimate Mudflap moment. Yeah, you can check out the podcast later on when that gets posted. You can hear it. It happened right to, I don't know, was it right before 8? Sometime there, 5 till 8, somewhere in there. So
1: yeah.
0: Yeah, it's not a good time for it. Actually, I don't know if there was ever a good time for what you did, but it was not a good time there. So.
2: It was accidental. That's what made it so funny.
0: It was accidental, but that doesn't always make it right. Mudflap, your every day is pretty much just a walking accident.
1: Yes,
0: you know?
1: I know. Yes.
0: It's
1: yes.
0: Amazing the things that happen. All right, let's play the 1 second song. All right, so here we go. 806-900-9630. That's the Sonic text line. Katie Joe, you feel confident about your 80s this morning?
2: Yeah, I'm always going confident.
0: Okay. Here we go with song number one.
2: Yes.
0: Okay, you know this one?
2: Absolutely.
0: Okay. I know.
2: That is mine and Bennett's jam.
0: Is it really? Mm-hmm. Okay, that's it's Michael Jackson.
2: Man in the Mirror.
0: Okay, thank you.
1: Man wow.
2: I love that song.
1: Good job.
0: Yeah, that actually is a really good song.
2: It's a great one.
0: It's probably not my favorite Michael Jackson, but it was a deep song, a very meaningful
2: song.
0: Yeah,
2: it's one of my favorites.
0: So y'all sing that together and
2: stuff?
0: Oh,
2: absolutely.
0: And like crank it up? That's cool.
2: I'm like, but honestly, it has a great message, not to get too deep, but I'm
0: right. But it
2: like, Bennett, it all starts with you, sir. Okay, Barbara Winery got that one. Garrett Mathis, Peggy, T-Rit, Tina, let's see, and Chance Britt.
0: Melva did say the electricity was off for an hour. Was that yesterday? Wow. Or
2: no, it's today.
0: It today. Okay. Yeah. But I mean, she was talking about this morning. Wow. Okay. Okay. I don't know what's going on in the world. All right. Anyway, Michael Jackson, Man in the Mirror. Okay.
2: Oh, Derek W. got that one. He just snuck in.
0: Okay. All right. Let's go with song number two.
1: She's got a smile. She's got a smile.
0: Okay.
2: Okay, you I used to hit the whammy bar on this one for Guitar Hero.
0: Guitar Hero,
2: I mean,
0: right.
2: I know I'm blank right now on the name of the song.
0: It's Sweet Child of Mine.
1: That's it.
2: Yes.
0: Yeah.
1: That's it.
0: Who sings
2: Guns and Roses.
0: Guns and Roses, thank you. The whammy bar.
2: Yes.
0: That is awesome. I can remember that, too. Sitting there in the living room.
1: Wow.
0: And hit the whammy bar. Damn it, man. It starts. Oh, yeah. That's that.
2: It's like, if you can play Sweet Child of Mine on rocks on the rock band or whatever it is, like you are elite.
0: That was, to me, elite. Really, Sweet Child of Mine is one of the coolest songs on the whammy bar. I mean, that right, I don't know what it is, but that is the ultimate whammy bar moment. That's funny.
1: That's pretty good at the whammy bar.
0: Yeah. Unfortunately, that in your life, that was a location that used to hang out when you're down on your luck. If you need me, I'll be at the whammy bar, drinking little drinks with umbrellas. Shirley Temples. Yeah. All right.
2: Okay. Whiskey Jesse got that one. Barbara Winery, Kyle Yeager, Jason W. JoJo's hubby, of course, got that one.
0: I knew JoJo's hubby to get that one.
2: Kimberly, Chrissy Chris, Tina, Peggy. That's one of Peggy's faves. Mercedes, Gina, Garrett Mathis, Eli Saldana.
1: Wow.
2: Jesse,
1: got that
2: Chance
1: one.
2: Britt.
1: Holy cow.
0: Yeah, everybody knew that. You know,

0: Sweet Child of Mine and Welcome to the Jungle are two of the greatest songs ever. I mean, they're both so good. When they, either one of those, when they fire up, it's like, oh, man. Yeah.
1: Did you need the whammy bar on that one?
0: Well, the whammy bar there, I'm just saying Sweet Child of Mine was the ultimate whammy bar song, I think.
1: Yeah.
2: I whammy barred on everything.
0: Yeah. You're kind of a whammy bar person, aren't you?
2: Yeah.
0: No, it's, hey, by the way, it's funny, Welcome to the Jungle came up conversation, because yesterday I was doing something. I was trying to figure out something, you know, our station next door here, Rock 101. I do a lot of things with that too. And I was thinking, Welcome to the Jungle. And it occurred to me, we need a version, a Christmas version. Welcome to the Jingle.
3: Welcome to the Jingle.
1: Well, oh, yeah.
0: Yeah.
3: Welcome to the Jingle.
0: You got
3: to
0: write that.
2: Okay. Yeah, I feel like that you'll shine real bright on that one, Mudflap. It's going to be a good song.
1: Yes. I'd have to think through that one a little bit.
0: Well, that's why I'm telling you now.
1: Oh, okay.
0: All
1: yes.
0: Right.
1: Yes, I got
2: you
1: it.
2: Have 5 months.
0: There's plenty of time. Welcome
1: plenty
0: to the
1: of
0: Jingle.
1: Time.
3: Welcome to the Jingle.
0: All right.
1: I like it.
0: Let's see here. Song number three. Okay. Yeah. That's kind of lightweight. All right.
1: Kind of lightweight.
2: Why does he always say that on the ones I don't know?
0: No, I'm not saying that you should know it. I was just hoping. No, that's not what I meant because I can. I mean, I know. I think I know it, but it's just. I mean, like. I like a little bit more of the obscure 80s MTV era stuff.
1: Okay.
0: And these are a little mainstream
1: these
0: for
1: me. These are a little more.
0: I mean, I like, you know, some things like, I mean, it doesn't matter. You did good. all right.
2: I feel like I recognize that one from my mom listening to it all the time.
0: I want to be with you everywhere. Yeah, I think, didn't Christine McVie sing lead on this? It's Fleetwood Mac, right?
1: Mm-hmm.
0: But I think it's a Christine McVie song. I think she sang on this one, right? I'm pretty sure. Do you know? Oh,
2: yeah,
0: looking at
2: sure.
0: You. Yeah.
2: Sure thing.
0: Yeah, sure, yes. Jeff. Go with it. Whatever. Whammy bar.
1: Just use the whammy bar
2: just
1: and everything.
2: Just whammy and it doesn't matter.
0: No, it's, right. It's, yeah, it's everywhere by Fleetwood Mac.
1: Yeah, everywhere.
0: I want to be with you everywhere.
1: Nice, Jeff. Nice.
0: Thank
1: little,
0: you.
1: I can man, hit I don't that, know no. that I can hit that falsetto.
0: Right. Oh, yeah,
1: a little
0: you
1: flat,
0: got the falsetto.
1: Yeah.
0: No, you're all right. You're doing well. You're doing well.
1: Trying.
0: All right. Well, that is the 1 second song this morning on KLLL.

0: sunshine.
1: Broken Halo's Chris Stapleton. It's 8:24. All right, coming up here, we got to play. I think I mentioned earlier this morning, there's not a ton of really cool new stuff out this week. There's an artist that's pretty good, though. His name's Blake Whiten. Play a song from him coming up here in a minute. Plus, we'll have to play Jaded by Co Wetzel and Ella Langley. We love that one. And I don't think we've played that yet this morning, have we?
2: Nope.
1: I don't remember. I don't think we have. So we'll play that also coming up. All right, so coming up this, speaking of things that are coming up, sometime this winter, big things coming to Raider Flooring. 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
1: It's about time there was another Blake in country music, right?
2: Absolutely.
1: Blake Shelton. Now this guy, his name is Blake Whiten, and this one is called Bet on That. KLLL's New Music Playlist.

That is Ashley Cook. She is going to be here. I think it's in February, Cook's Garage. She's really good. Yeah, that's Your it's Place was her biggest hit so far. Mm-hmm. But I really like that one. That's her new one. It's called Baby Blues. You can hear, I'm guessing she'll probably be on She's Country on Sunday night. That's a new show we have here on KLLL. It's really cool. It's from 9 to midnight on Sunday nights, right after, you know, Straight at 8. We play the Hour of George, and we go right into She's Country. It's 3 hours of all-female country artists. I mean, you're going to hear anything maybe from, like, Martina McBride, Shania Twain.

0: Anyway, it's really good. So, yeah, I'll tell you what, we'll play that here in a minute. You know why?
1: Because we can. That's exactly. Right.
0: So that's coming up. But, yeah, I'll play that and you can hear.
2: Yes.
0: She's another good one, though. But there's so many great female artists right now. So 3 hours of it on Sunday nights. It's a great show if you haven't checked it out yet. All right, weather is brought to you this morning by Dent Repair Solutions.
1: Yeah, partly cloudy a little bit this morning. Nothing crazy. High today in the hundreds, but that's pretty much what we're going to be. We're going to be upper 90s, low 100s the rest of the weekend. Right now, 79.
0: I hope we get another surprise rain this afternoon.
1: Well, wouldn't that
0: like
1: be
0: yesterday?
1: Nice? There is a chance.
2: Yeah. A fraction of what was it?
0: Yeah, the hair of a fraction. Is that how you said it yesterday?
1: I don't know what it is. Hair of a fraction of a fragment. I don't know.
0: It was something like that.
1: Yeah.
0: It was basically not really any chance of rain.
1: And then it happened.
0: Then it happened, yeah.
1: Well.
0: But it was a good rain. We always need rain.
1: Boy, that was good.
0: So maybe, I mean, I'm gonna go with your weather yesterday and just, I'm expecting the same thing today.
1: Yeah, let's
0: do
1: it.
0: That? Okay, don't disappoint, okay?
1: Mm-mm.
0: Okay.
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0: Mackenzie Carpenter, we were just talking about, one of those female artists that's out there, is really good. Hasn't really broken through majorly yet, but she did have that one with Midland called I Wish You Would. Always liked that one. But, yeah, that's the kind of thing you might hear on She's Country on Sunday night, 9 to midnight, featuring all these great new female artists, plus some of the biggest female artists of the past, like Martina McBride, Faith Hill, Shania, people like that. So it is a good show. 3 hours, all females on Sunday night. All right, so we're playing Midland with Mackenzie Carpenter. This is what happens. You know, we go down the rabbit hole on this show quite frequently.
1: I like the rabbit hole.
0: So start thinking about things. And then I start looking. I was like, Midland. God, I didn't play anything by Midland here recently. We always like to play Eastbound and Down, their cover of that, which is really good. And so then I found this one. I was like, oh, yeah. I remember we hadn't played this one in a long time. One of the greatest songs probably as far as just classic songs that if you just look at the words and the melody of a song and just how great it was, is a Jimmy Webb song, who was a great songwriter, did a lot of stuff for Glenn Campbell back in the day, some of those classics that he had. Well, Midland did a cover of one of them, Wichita Lineman.
1: Ooh.
0: And I think I love covers of classic songs. But yeah, Midland does a great job on this one.

0: so cool. Good old Midland.
1: Midland, their cover of Wichita Lineman. That is such a well-written song. You know, there are some songs that are just so good that it doesn't matter even who sings them. They're just great songs. Absolutely. The words are amazing. The melody, I mean, all of it just comes together. But I thought Midland did a really cool version of that.
2: I thought they did,
1: so,
2: too.
1: So then I start thinking, we got time for one more song here before we have to wrap things up. And so now I'm sitting here going through some of the songs we have that are cover songs that I'm like, okay, what else was kind of cool that somebody covered something? We've got quite a few of them that we play over time. You know, we throw them in here and there. Here's one we haven't played in a while, but Luke Combs did a cover version of a Tom Petty song. Remember this one?
2: Oh, yeah.
1: Luke Combs with Running Down a Dream.
2: Yeah.
1: This is cool right here.
2: Woo!

0: Guitar solos make you make that face.
1: Oh, yeah, like, oh, that scrunchy face, yeah.
2: That's one of them right there. Running Down a Dream, that's Luke Combs. This Tom Petty cover.
0: Ah, so cool. Love it.
1: Yeah, it's like, hot sauce going down. Like, yeah, oh, I like this a lot. Oh, yeah.
2: Okay.
0: All right. Well, listen, it's been fun this morning. Mudflap, you had one of your greatest lines ever. And anybody who missed it right before 8 o'clock, I don't know, somewhere around 5 till 8, 10 till somewhere in that vicinity. I can't remember exactly, but you said something that I was like, wow, that's funny. And it was funny. But you're only going to be able to hear it on the podcast now. Yeah. So watch for our podcast, Apple Music, or on KLLL.com. And usually it goes out on, you'll see it on, I think, X. We send it out, the link to it usually. But you were at your finest on that one.
1: Oh,
0: Katie, Joe, and I nearly fell off of our stools here this morning.
1: I nearly fell off, too.
0: Yeah, I know. And I think the gang really got a kick out of it as well. But it was a great blooper moment. And the bad thing, there's good things and bad things about our podcast. The good thing is it goes out every day. So you just get to, if you missed anything, go back and listen to
1: it.
0: That's
1: the bad news too.
0: We cut out all the music out of everything, but it's just the show itself. But the bad news, is even things like this that you did, I can't take it out of it. It's just what happens on the show, it always lives.
1: It lives.
0: And there's no going back.
3: Forever.
0: And, we're working without a net here. So when you have one of those crazy moments, it's out there.
1: We haven't had one since Katie Joe's happy birthday thing.
3: Yeah.
0: Yeah, that's true. We had that.
3: I'm finally off the hook.
1: You're next, Jeff.
0: You know what? I haven't had that many, I don't know. I'm trying to think of the history of the show. Have I had any kind of embarrassing bloopers? I mean, I think I've had some just screw-ups here and there. But
1: I don't think you've had those kind of bloopers.
0: I do think one morning I did say a bad word.
1: Oh, that one. Oh, I do remember that. Oh, yeah, that's right. You did.
0: I've
1: but you
0: couple,
1: couldn't, to me, you couldn't hear it, though.
0: But I said, something, because something bad. What was it?
1: Yeah,
0: I don't remember what
1: don't
0: happened.
1: Know.
0: Something happened, but it was like a moment of like.
1: I thought it was a song. Okay.
0: Well, I did that too. I played a song and it was an unedited. Well, it was some rap thing and we were talking about something and I just played it off my phone without thinking about it, And all of a sudden it's like, and he says this thing and I'm like, and I had to stop it.
3: Oh, no.
0: So that happened. But I did say. One time, weren't we on the air and it was like lightning strike or something happened that just like startled us. And I think I said,
1: that's what it was.
0: And so maybe that is it. But the thing you did this morning, one of my favorites.
3: So funny.
1: One of my favorites.
0: And it really is biological. I mean, it's
1: you
0: didn't say a bad word. You just said a kind of thing that people don't typically say in everyday.
1: Oh,
3: you just
1: no.
3: mixed up your words.
0: Yes.
1: I did.
0: Yeah, let me just say, if you missed it, it was he meant to say tentacle. So just use your imagination and you can check out our
1: podcast. I don't
0: even
1: like saying that word now because, man, I mean, that in my head.
0: I'd rather you not. You need to remove that word. Just say octopus legs.
1: Okay.
0: And we'll just call it good.
1: The old octopus legs.
0: Second thought, just don't even
3: just
0: say that.
3: Don't.
0: Yeah, that's just
3: divert.
0: Let's just lose that.
3: If a conversation is headed to talk about octopus, find something else to talk about.
0: I think you're probably that one's off limits. Anyway, check out the podcast today and relive what a great funny moment that was making us laugh.
1: Yes,
0: Katie Joe, you got any big weekend plans, or are you just normal hanging out? What do you got?
3: Do some real estate and hang out with my boys. Oh, actually, there's a card show. My kids asked me to take them to
0: sports cards.
3: Yes.
1: I thought you said a card show.
3: No,
1: like
3: sports cards. And so Bennett's going to be in a fantasy league. So he obviously has dues that he has to pay to be in this league.
0: Okay.
3: And so he's going to go and hustle off some cards.
0: Oh man,
1: look at him! Nice.
0: Wow, that's awesome. Where
1: good
0: is
1: job,
0: it,
1: Bennett?
0: Civic Center.
3: I think it's at the Civic Center. Yes.
0: Really?
3: And he
0: may have to go check
3: wants
0: that
3: to
0: out.
3: Go both days. So
0: okay.
3: We're going to see what happens.
1: Wow.
0: I haven't been to a card show in a long time. Yeah, you thought it was like a greeting card show.
1: I did. I thought
0: you?
1: It was a card show. I thought, oh, look, there's a Hallmark card.
0: Oh, that'd be boring, wouldn't it? Oh, here's one I don't have. Yeah. A tisket, a tasket.
1: Here's the thank you card.
0: I put my heart in a basket or whatever. Yeah, that'd be boring.
1: Happy birthday
3: cards. I've never been to a card show, so I don't really know what to expect.
0: Oh, you're going
3: to
0: love it.
3: I assume
0: awesome.
3: We're just going to walk
1: gonna
3: up the booths
1: it.
3: And flip through.
1: It, I have
0: you
1: said.
0: You do a lot of that. Yeah.
1: There is no age for, especially a guy. I don't know about a woman, but a guy, doesn't matter what age you are, like Bennett's age to you know, Methuselah, you know. So it every guy loves a good car show. It's just
0: cards.
3: Card, like sports cards.
0: It's not cars.
3: Oh, it's still going to be cool.
1: Boy, I am
3: not
1: hearing,
3: vroom vroom.
1: Wow.
3: Card.
1: Oh,
3: sports card. Okay.
1: My bad. Oops.
0: You know what? I think it's
3: but
0: important.
3: Will he still be that excited?
0: I think it's important you just take the headphones off and call it a day, okay? I think you've done enough here today. Yeah, enjoy
1: no
0: the card.
1: I was a little confused because at first I thought she said card and I was like, no. And then I heard cars and I was like, oh, Bennett's taking the cards to car show. And I was like,
0: oh,
1: okay.
0: Oh, my
1: that's,
0: gosh.
1: Wow. Okay. Yeah, I need
0: what
1: to
0: What do you think, Bennett?
1: Day.
0: How old is he? 10?
3: 10.
0: He's in a sports card. I mean, a sports car show. Like, he's going to trade some stuff in and buy a sports car for his fantasy league for, yeah, anyway, you're
3: That's
0: so
3: what
0: good.
3: I love about Mudflap is I can have the most off-the-wall random idea. He won't even have a clue of what I'm digging in for us to do, and he will be right there with me, no doubt.
0: Anyway, sports cards, like baseball cards,
1: cards
0: football
1: yes.
0: cards,
1: oh, no,
0: basketball
1: now,
0: cards.
1: Yeah.
0: I bet you'll see Pokemon cards. I mean, and all kinds of cards at a card show.
1: Oh, yeah, I know.
0: Anyway, thank you for pointing that out. I might actually have to go check that out.
1: Yes, thank you.
0: I haven't been to one in a long time.
3: Okay, so, if he hits it big and has a big card, I might not be here Monday.
1: Actually,
0: you know
1: what?
0: I might take some cards I have because they're not.
1: Oh, Jeff,
0: listen,
1: you can make $1 million.
0: I've got some that I know are fairly valuable, and they don't mean that much to me. I could take them and then I could sell them and then go buy new Jordans and stuff, which is what I really
1: Oh, you're going to make more than that.
0: I don't know. I've got a Ricky Henderson rookie card. Yeah. I think those go for pretty good still. Yeah. I don't know. I might check it out.
1: We're
0: Maybe
1: all
0: I'll see y'all there.
1: Lottery.
0: Okay. All right.
1: Jeff Mudflap in the game featuring Millionaire Jeff.
0: And the regular guy, Mudflap.
3: Katie Joe in the gang joining us today. We have Troy the Painter, Tammy the Runner, Banker Bob, Randy, Denver City Charlie, JoJo, Mike Mann, Butch, Charlie the Teacher, Ricky, Milkman, Gary, Amanda Lawrence, Jennifer, Mama Q, Peppy the P.O., Cindy, Joe Bob, Jamie, David, Lovey, Chris, Crystal, Carl, Eva, Jama, Mel C., Norma, Retired Karen, Angie H., Santa Mark, Elaine, T-Rit, Melva, Gina, Mercedes, Kimberly, Jason W., Kyle Yeager, Chrissy Chris, Tina, Eli Saldana, Garrett Mathis, not Gary Mathis, Mr. Patron, Barbara Winery, Sheila J., Chance Britt, Derek W., Whiskey Jesse, LJ, Barnaby, Sylvia, JoJo's Hubby, Taz the Trucker, Peggy, Drayton, and Jesse all with us this morning.
0: All right, everybody. Thanks for being here.
1: Yep.
0: Next week.
1: See you at the car show.
0: yeah, you'll be the only one there. Hey, did y'all see where... Skillet is. Do you remember Skillet? The band Skillet?
1: Oh, yeah, Skillet.
0: Do you remember Skillet? Do you remember Skillet?
3: Oh, yeah,
0: okay.
3: Yeah.
1: Skillet.
0: Anyway, they're going to be at Zia Park Casino on August 22nd. So next week, we'll have some tickets for you to win for that if you know, want to try to score some of those.
1: Yeah.
0: So we got that. Don't forget your $2,000 back to school cash. You can still enter to win that at KLLL.com. And I think I'm probably going to be making a trip to United this weekend. I'm thinking about doing, you know, Kathy and I do the alphabet date thing, or where we just come out each weekend. We have a letter that we're doing something with. And this weekend, it's P, and there's different things. I've been trying to come up with the restaurants that start with that. And then, you know, maybe pool time. And then I was thinking maybe some pork ribs or something like that on the smoker.
1: I've got a little idea for you.
0: What's that?
1: Take the alphabet soup and eat alphabet soup before you go, and then down your D, down your B.
0: That's good. All right, anyway, remember what I said about take the headphones off and go ahead and unplug the microphone and call it a weekend?
1: I try.
0: Let's go ahead and do that. Okay, so right. Anyway, but yeah, United, and they still have the Hatch chilies there, Hatch green chilies at United.
1: That's the big H.
0: So get those, and maybe do some burgers this weekend. Cheese and those, put those Hatch green chilies on it and just melts into that cheese. Man,
1: BHD.
0: You gonna fire up your grill? I shouldn't ask you this question, but
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0: are you
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0: Gonna fire up your grill?
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0: Okay. At least you answered properly. All right, we're gonna end on a good note. Katie Joe, have a nice weekend. We'll see you Monday.
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Chesney's new album. It's called Silver Sands Marina, and it's coming out next month on September 25th. Keep a lookout for it. The track list is out now. KLLL, here's Tim McGraw.

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out this morning, and this one is going out to Chrissy. Hopefully you're having a great one, and thanks for listening here from Lubbock to KLLL. 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

Oh, not me. Once my head hits the pillow, I sleep like a baby. Luke comes for you. We are 96.3 KLLL. I am Dave. Thank you so much for keeping it here. We made it to Friday. Let's have some fun this weekend. This hour got some Travis Tritt, Jason Aldean, and this one, Billy Currington.

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96.3 KLOL. That's going to do for me, Dave. I'm Ann here. Damon up next. More music and fun all day long. And remember, no matter what you do, make sure and head on out there. Have yourself some fun. 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

0: Well, just when I thought Cody Johnson just couldn't get any better, he goes and writes this song. 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

All right, how we doing? It's JT on 96.3 KLLL. I've been doing a lot of shopping lately. Got my wife's birthday coming up on Monday. And anytime I'm out shopping for my wife, I always feel obligated to pick up a little something for my nieces and nephews, too. They're really easy to shop for these days because, well, they're into what all the kids are into. The squishies. They're like the most popular thing ever with kids right now. So let's talk about childhood obsessions. What were you obsessed with as a kid? That's today's topic. Hit me up.

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0: Hello, it's JT on 96.3 KLLL. Squishies are all the craze with the kiddos these days. What were you obsessed with as a kid?
1: Back in the day, Saved by the Bell was everything to me. I used to pretend I was part of the Bayside gang, dreaming about hanging out at the Max with Zach, Kelly, and the rest.
0: Yeah, I think Kelly Kapowski was my first crush.

0: 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JT here on 96.3 KTRL. What was your childhood obsession? I know the kids these days are all about their squishies. Go ahead, Carmella.
1: Oh, the Easy Bake Oven was my childhood dream come true.
0: Yeah, who knew cooking brownies with a light bulb could be so delicious?
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0: 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It's JT on 96.3 KLLL. Tell me about your childhood obsession. What you got for me?
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0: 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I have some pretty epic battles with my nephew on a regular basis.
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0: What's up? It's JT on KLLL. Have you been hearing the word Neato come out of your kid's mouth a lot lately? Yeah, I know kids are obsessed with squishies these days, but what were you obsessed with as a kid?
1: Goosebumps books were my childhood obsession for sure. I couldn't get enough of those wild twists at the end. Every time a new book came out, it was like Christmas morning.
0: Yeah, the ending was always the best part of those books. I would always only read the first and last 20 pages of those books, never read the middle.

I knew I'd see her around. I'd be at some party, she'd show up and I'd be walking out. Or across some parking lot, hiding behind her sister. I'd look up, she'd be at the red light beside me in that white Maxima with the sticker on the back. I'd act.

County lines, closing in on me. But I see them everywhere together. It's hitting a little too close to home. She's so far gone, but she didn't go far.

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You wanted to get your kid a backpack that was 30% off. They wanted a trendy one. 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

0: Hello, hello. It's JT on KLLL. Earlier, I was talking about how obsessed kids are with squishies these days. What were you obsessed with as a kid?
1: Growing up, I was all about those Nickelodeon shows.
0: Which ones?
1: Doug and Rugrats were my jam, and I couldn't get enough of Legends of the Hidden Temple.
0: Yes, one of my favorites. Shout out to the Green Monkeys and Blue Barracudas.

The 63KLLL, after surviving, keeping the kids entertained and alive for a couple of months, what's the thanks that you get spending hundreds of dollars on back-to-school shopping? Doesn't seem

0: 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It's JT. We're talking about your childhood obsession. What was yours?
1: American Girl dolls were everything to me. And yeah, I loved how each doll had its own backstory and like personality. It was like having a little piece of history in my hands.
0: Yeah, I know my sister wanted one, but those were a little too pricey for my parents back in the day. I believe Target has their own version nowadays. They're called the My Generation dolls. Got a bunch for my niece. She loves them.

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1: 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Man, kids are so simple these days. Obsessed with their squishies. We had much different obsessions when we were kids, right? What was yours?
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It's JT on 96.3 KLLL. 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

0: 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Taking a walk down memory lane today. I know kids today love their squishies. Let's talk about what you were into when you were a kiddo.
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0: 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It's JT on KLLL. With the squishy craze happening, we're talking about childhood obsessions. What were you all about as a kid?
1: Growing up, I was all about Hot Topic and Spencer's.
0: Yeah, I'm pretty sure 75% of the money I made in high school went to those two places. 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

0: How we doing? It's JT on 96.3 KOOO. Kids these days have their squishies. What was your obsession as a kid?
1: Tech decks were definitely my obsession. I remember trading them with friends and trying to get the coolest designs. We would gather around and have mini skate competitions, and it was just pure fun.
0: Yeah, I still don't understand how anybody could pull off a kickflip with those things. I can't even ollie.

0: At 863-KLLL, it's JT. 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All right, Scarlett, you said there was a store you were obsessed with as a kid?
1: Claire's was my go-to spot as a kid. I couldn't get enough of their funky earrings and colorful hair accessories.
0: 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A couple of bucks will get you like a choker necklace or keychain, lip balm, you're good to go.

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0: Yo, it's JT on 96.3 KLLL. Scratching that nostalgia itch today. What were you obsessed with as a kid?
1: Oh, man. Sleepovers were the best part of growing up. We'd stay up all night telling ghost stories and playing games until we passed out.
0: Yeah, not going to lie. I was the worst sleepover guest. I was that kid that called his mom at like 9, 10 o'clock. Can you pick

0: How we doing? It's JT on KLLL. I think 20 years from now, kids are going to be talking about their squishy obsession when they were younger. What was your childhood obsession?
1: I think every kid in my neighborhood had a Razor scooter.
0: And shattered ankles, too, then.
1: Yeah, sometimes we'd take a tumble or two, but those were the days when a little scrape didn't stop us from having the best time ever.

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All right, my friend, thank you so much for keeping me company this week. 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B-Dub is up next.